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I'm like damn, bum, bum. I see the satisfaction in your eyes. Bum, bum.

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I'm breaking free. The truth is my weapon.

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